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day, Potts Farm was a place to go. Load a truck up, hit the dirt road. 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King and the Can and the Marlboro Man. 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Better

0: What's up, Ashley Cook?
1: Oh, hello. How are you?
0: I'm good. I want to say congratulations on officially entering the baby blues era.
1: Thank you.
0: Yeah, like people been asking for this one forever.
1: Yeah, they have.
0: It's been a viral moment for single guys across America on tour for the last, 6 months or so. At what point did you finally say, you know what, this is the time, we're just going to make this the single, let's go?
1: Man, I think it was like about a month ago, maybe a little over a month ago. I had a song called The Hell You Are at radio, and it was doing so well, and it was, crushing it and getting good research and all this stuff. But there's just no denying when a moment happens, and it's something that the fans really grab onto. And so it was a tough call, because when you have a song doing well at radio, like The Hell You Are was, it's hard to be like, well, never mind, everybody, let's just play this one instead. But I don't know. I was praying about it one day, and I was like, man, it's such a moment, and you can't really play a live show and hear a moment like that happen and not go, okay, this should happen. This should be the one that goes. This should be the one that's being played, because the fans are raising their hands for it. They're loving it so much. And so we made the call. We swapped them, and I'm really glad that we did, because it just feels like the natural song that the fans are gravitating towards, and that's all we can ask for. You can't ask for anything better than your fans wanting a song. Baby,

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17: Kick

There's a lot of waste in the food industry, especially at Buc-ee's. A lot of stuff gets thrown out there. There's a employee that works for them revealed all the food that goes to waste there and is calling out the company's CEO to do something about it. You know, I feel like at the end of the day, there's a lot of underprivileged people that could probably use some food that they can't sell anymore, but it's still perfectly good to eat.

Jason Aldean going to be on with us in a few weeks. It's B-Dub Radio Saturday night rolling from coast to coast. Got Stream It or Skip It coming up in minutes. Your chance to pick the hits on the way. Why is he coming?

0: You're in good hands with Allstate. New stuff from Chris Jansen. This is called Fight for a Girl. Stream it or skip it. Let me know at B-Dub Radio.
1: Yeah, I've been sitting around playing them haggard sounds, running them memories up. 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All my buddies all circled around in an old city parking lot. And we thought we had it all.

Fight for a Girl from Chris Jansen. So what are you doing with that one if it comes up on your playlist? 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It's that simple. Bailey Zimmerman.

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We continue our hang with Ashley Cook on the show in minutes. It's Beat Up Radio Saturday night. We're just getting into it with Ashley, too. Ashley and I, we've known each other now for 4 years, and it always goes off the rails. I think that's probably the Gemini in both of us. But more with Ashley Cook coming up in 10 minutes. 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

0: 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We're powered by Allstate. You're in good hands with Allstate. Ashley Cook's officially in the baby blues era and on with us right now. That song has gone so viral for so long. People can't get enough of it. What do you attribute that to?
1: You know, I don't know, because, and I've asked myself this too, because I was like, oh, is it just the moment? Is it just the fact that it's a cool moment? And it's, you know, it's like a interaction thing that's making it happen. But no, I really think it's just the song. Like when I first started teasing that song on social media, the demo of the song, which is still the sound that's on TikTok that I end up using, the song itself started seeing a lot of, you know, videos made with it and people asking for it in shows and requesting it. And so I think that was before the moment ever even existed. So I think it just has this kind of earworm thing to it. I think it's just the ease of it. The baby, put those baby blues away. It's so easy to sing and get stuck in your head. And I think it just happened. But then moments is, you know, the nature of life, right? And so I think that this moment did take it to the next level of people going, oh, that's the girl from the thing that with the guy with the blue eyes, like even on Broadway a couple nights ago for 4th of July, people were stopping me left and right saying like, you're the girl that does the blue eyes thing. You're Ashley Cook, right? I'm like, yeah. So it's like people are registering it in a world of short attention spans on social media. They're seeing this moment of connection and going, oh, that song. So it is taking it to the next level. But I think the song itself just has like a catchy, earwormy thing to it. So I love it.

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0: 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We're on from coast to coast tonight. Appreciate you checking in. Got your Insta countdown coming up in about 6 minutes. I'm at B-Dub Radio on Instagram with songs you have to hear tonight.

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0: You know you've reached peak celebrity obsession when people are trying to monetize oxygen. It's B-Dub. Since none of us got invited to Taylor and Travis's wedding last week, one genius listed a bag of air on eBay that they claim was collected outside Madison Square Garden during the festivities. 50 grand for air, which last I checked is still free unless you were flying Spirit Airlines when they were still around. If that wasn't enough, another website was selling random pieces of garbage they supposedly picked up outside the venue. We all have our limits. Like, I won't pay extra for guacamole, let alone for air.
1: Ain't going down.

0: B-Dub Radio Saturday night. Ashley Cook, the album is out August 14th. Naming an album after yourself, a self-titled album, it feels like planting a flag, right? Because there's no other descriptor to it. It's just your name. What made this one feel worthy of just being Ashley Cook?
1: You know, it's a good question. And I wrestled with it a lot when I was making this record because it could have been named so many things. And I you know, threw around different ideas. But to me, this record introduces myself as a person a lot. Like, I think Shot in the Dark, Ace, all those records, they showed people kind of what I do musically and, you know, who I am in this format and the kind of art that I create and the kind of sound that I have. But I think this record really introduces me as a person. Like, it digs deeper in who I am as a person and my thought processes and who I am in love and out of love and my deepest, darkest fears. And it just kind of like introduces you to who I am. And I was talking to a friend earlier today who said when she listened to this record top down, she feels like even though she knows me, she like really knows me now, because it feels like I let people in behind the scenes a little bit of who I am as a person and how I process things and just all of it. So it felt

0: like the record that just introduced Ash the person, not even Ashley Cook, but
1: right.
0: Yeah, it just felt like really personal.
2: Well, look who it is, last call I thought I'd give. How's your mama, how you been? Girl, it's been too long.

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1: I love a first cast when the water's glass and the line's

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0: 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On to the Bar Brawl with today's challenger. She's going to be champion. Winner from last week, Tyler Nance, and Keeps Me Sane. Song number one.

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One of the most hit you in the heartstring songs about mental health that's been released in the last few years. Dan and Shay doing good things with this one. It's Say So. B-Dub Radio, Saturday night. We're on from coast to coast.

We're going to get into it a little more personal with Ashley Cook coming up. Ashley Cook, the album due out August 14th, by the way. It's Beat Up Radio.

0: Beat Up Radio and Ashley Cook hanging on the show with us tonight. Baby Blues, the new single. Ashley Cook, the new album out August 14th. Who is the worst texter in country music that somehow still has your number?
1: Honestly, me. I suck
0: really?
1: At texting.
0: You know what? You're right. You are right. Because there are times I'll shoot you a text you like 3 weeks later. Hey, thanks so much. And I don't even remember what I sent them. What was the last message I sent? Like, what are you talking about?
1: I think I just have like raging ADD. I don't know. But literally, like I think I have like 700 unread messages. And it's not because I don't want to respond. I love every human that's texting me. I just like look at it and I'm like, oh yeah, yeah, I'll respond. I'll, yeah, I want to put some thought into this. And then it's 4 days later and I'm like, I never responded to them. It's just, I'm so bad at it. I will say I'm terrible at it. It's awful.
0: You're like, yeah. Yeah, I'd love to go see a movie that came out 5 years ago.
1: You know, sure.
0: That's like, how that's how far behind you are. Yeah.
1: I'm like, happy birthday.
0: 700 unread?
1: I haven't responded to half of my birthday texts, which is so sweet. People have texted me happy birthday, but like June 12th was my birthday and I still haven't responded to most of them.
0: You know what? I think that's a Gemini in us, you know, because I'm the 14th. So it's like we're just life of the party as it is. There's so many people wanting to talk to us. I mean, because we're so fun.
1: Right.
0: That's really the whole reason we just get caught. I like to do this is where if I have a bunch of unreads because the OCD and ADHD kind of kicks in.
1: Dude, same.
0: I just like to mark them all as read simultaneously so then I can say that I got to them.
1: You did it.
0: And then I don't feel as bad for having.
1: I have to like block out times in my calendar to like respond to messages. Like it's, I get it. And it's OCD, ADD. It's the same thing.
0: What is the most Ashley Cook thing your band would roast you for?
1: Ooh. Oh my God, that's such a good question. They make fun of me because whenever I write a new song and it's like clever, I'm like, but do you get it? Like, but do you get it? Like, do you get it? Like I asked them 17 times, like, but do you get it? And they're like, yes, Ashley, we get it.
0: Opposite of mansplaining.
1: Exactly.
0: You know?
1: Or I eat this really weird snack on the bus. I eat like it's a turkey chopstick with peanut butter on it. They'd probably roast me on that.

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A residency is at the Sphere. Rumor has it he's going back to stadiums in 2027. No confirmation. You know, I hope he does like a Sphere series every year. I feel like he could pull that off. It was so cool to see a couple weeks back. Didn't

We're hanging with Ashley Cook tonight. It's Beat Up Radio Saturday night. And before we wrap, we've got to put her through a Beat Up Radio rapid fire. That's coming up in about 10 minutes. Cody Johnson, Until You Can't. Thanks for listening tonight.

0: Here we go. Ashley, cook rapid fire. Beach or mountains?
1: Beach.
0: Coffee or energy drinks?
1: Matcha. Option C.
0: Oh, okay. Favorite tour stop for food?
1: For food?
0: Ooh. Yeah, like your which tour stop has the best food?
1: Weirdly, Portland.
0: Yeah. Portland, so Oregon good. Food scene is fire. Yeah, 100%. Last artist that completely blew you away live?
1: Patrick Droney.
0: First purchase after getting your first number one?
1: A house.
0: Nice. Responsible. I like that. If your fans could only know one thing about you they don't already know, what would it be?
1: They don't already know. I feel like they know a lot about me. I'm trying to think about what they don't fair. Know. What do they not know? What do they not know? I hate pickles. I can't whistle.
0: You can't whistle and you hate pickles.
1: Correct.
0: Well, you're really getting into the tea here. okay, you're in, and then just last one here. You're in a completely different place than when we first started talking. I remember meeting you in Napa for the first time. That was 4 years ago now, I think.
1: Crazy, yeah.
0: Which it seems like it was just yesterday. Fast forward another 3 years. What do you hope we're talking about then?
1: I hope we're talking about fourth record at that point, probably? Fourth record. And I hope we're talking about like my husband or something.
0: I was just going to say that. I hope we are talking about your somebody. Like,
1: yeah.
0: It happened for Taylor Swift. Now it's time to happen for Ashley Cook. That's what I'm just going to say.
1: One or two more interesting situations until then. Just, you know, we have stuff to write about, I guess.
0: You got time. You're good. But there's no rush.
1: I mean, I would love to, you know, have that chapter in my life too, but I guess we'll just see. It's God's timing, not mine. But I hope we talk about that someday.
0: Absolutely. 100%. We'll do a video of you riding with me on the bike and I'll be like, this is Ashley and she's single. And that will be the only caption. And then we'll just post it and see what happens.
1: Great idea. Great idea.
0: I'll make sure that, you know, we sign a waiver. So if anything happens, I'm not responsible. But, yeah. You know, I'm safe. I take my 9-year-old niece for rides. You'd be fine.

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0: 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Spoiler alert, that's usually how I fix my mess starts. We'll get your advice for him coming up and give you a chance to win some free fun with passes to Funplex.
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0: Let's count them down, y'all. My name is Fitz. That's F-I-T with a Z, and it's time to play the hits. Welcome to the most impactful countdown of country music. This is the Country Top 40. Wherever you're hanging out this weekend, thanks for letting me be a part of it. Maybe you're headed to the lake, flipping some burgers in the backyard, chasing the kids to the sprinkler, or just rolling the windows down with nowhere particular to be. This is what country music was made for. And speaking of summer, whew, it's been a hot one. Even folks up in Vermont were seeing temperatures above 100 degrees last weekend. So whether you're listening from a tractor, a boat, a beach, or a driveway, I hope you got something cold to drink because we're about to spend the next few hours together. And before we get to this week's countdown, we got a little tradition around here. We always kick things off by playing last week's number one song. And over 4th of July weekend, that honor belonged to Josh Ross with Hate How You...

0: There you go. Canada's own Josh Ross grabbing his second number one last weekend of the countdown with Hate How You Look. And, you know, we got a countdown to do. We got to find out if Josh is going to ring in another week at the top or if he's going to hand it over to someone else. Your thoughts. You could always go to our Country Top 40 with Fitz Facebook page. Let this countdown begin.
1: Number 40.
0: Kicking off the countdown right now is a band I have really become a fan of. I mean, I got to meet these guys a couple of months ago at the ACM Awards in Las Vegas, and they have been every bit as genuine as you'd hope they'd be. Great dudes. And they got a sound that's all their own. Starting us off this weekend, Flatland Cavalry with Never.

0: back.
1: Flatland Cavalry with Never Coming Back, spending a second week right here at number 40 on the Country Top 40 with Fitz. Right now, Odenton, Maryland's own Jackson Dean, number 39 with Make a Liar.
2: I ain't coming.

number 39 this week, number 39 last week on the countdown for Jackson Dean and Make a Liar. And how about this collaboration? The first time duo of Kevin Powers and Shaboozey. Shaboozey discovered Kevin and signed him to a personal label instantly, and now they are teaming up right now on the country top 40 with Fitz with Move On, number 38.

0: Who taught you how to move on? That's a great line. Great song from Kevin Powers and Shaboozy. Spending a repeat weekend at number 38 on the countdown. Coming up on the Country Top 40 with Fitz. You know, Parker McCollum can sell out arenas and he can stand in front of thousands of people, but he'll tell you that's not the title that he's most proud of. Wait until you hear what he says really matters when he walks off that stage. 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
7: We appreciate you doing that for us, Stephen. There he is, Stephen Wilson Jr., the man himself, introducing the song on the Country Top 40 with Fitz, number 37, Gary.

0: Ain't a lot of boys named Gary these days. Ain't that the truth? Stephen Wilson Jr. backing up one and taking over at number 37. And you know, every album an artist puts out sort of becomes kind of like a time capsule, that period in their life. You know, the influences, the struggles, the sound they're feeling. Just where they are in their life at the moment. And I really wanted to know what Parker McCollum's current self-titled album captured about his life.
1: That's a fantastic question. You know, last year was my first year touring as a dad. And that was the year the record came out. So, you know, I was balancing all of that. And my wife, Hallie Ray, is the GOAT. But that's the chapter. Becoming a dad, about to be a dad times two this summer. You know, trying to figure out how to be a man. You know, like a dad, husband, and you run a business. You know, I'm the CEO of what I do, and I call the shots, and there's a lot of pressure in that and getting it right, and figuring that out was the chapter. And I don't know if I quite have it figured out yet, but it is nice to have a night where we can just not worry about it and celebrate.
0: That's the thing about life. There's no perfect scorecard, right? You just got to keep doing your best, learning as you go, and hoping the people who matter most know how much you love them. Parker McCollum right now with Killing Me at number 36.

Up one spot this week to number 36, that's Parker McCollum with Killing Me. And you know, one of the things I love most about country music is that so many of these artists didn't become overnight successes. They played at little bars, they drove all night, filled up the van, hauled their own gear, and just really kept showing up until people finally started paying attention. Ashley McBride is one of those artists. She earned every mile that's brought her to where she is today, and country music's a whole lot better because she never gave up. Stepping in this week, number 35, here's Ashley McBride with What If We Don't.

0: What If We Don't from Ashley McBride. A little bit of songwriting help from Terry Joe Box and Randall Clay right there. And together, spinning another weekend at number 35. And the countdown rolls on the Country Top 40 with Fitz. And before I get back to the music, I just want to send a little love to Jelly Roll and Bunny XO. They've asked for privacy as they navigate a really difficult season in their lives. They announced their divorce, and I think that we could all respect that. You know, life happens, even to people we admire, and wish them both of you peace, healing, and all the time you need. As we get back to it now, here's Jelly Roll with Hands Up, checking in this week at number 34.
1: Let me

Jelly Roll moving up three spots this week to number 34 with Hands Up. And you got Fitz playing all the hits on the Country Top 40. And I've always really liked the phrase, holding it down. Like, yeah, man, we're just over here holding it down. It doesn't mean you're the loudest person in the room. It means that you're the one that everybody can really count on. You know, you're handling your business, taking care of your family, showing up every single day, even when nobody's watching. That's what it means to be holding it down. And speaking of that, Nashville's own Chase Matthew is doing exactly that in country music. He's got number 33, and he's holding it down.

Chase Matthew holding it down at number 33 after rising up one. Coming up on the Country Top 40 with Fitz, everybody dreams about success, but nobody really tells you that sometimes chasing one dream means spending less time with the people you love most. Hudson Westbrook is about to get real about the part of success that he never saw coming.

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Welcome back to the Summer of Hits on the Country Top 40 with Fitz. And, you know, from the outside looking in, it seems like chasing a dream will be nothing but exciting. But Hudson Westbrook told me that there's another side to it. He says, as exciting as this has been, I really miss my family. I miss my grandma, my mom, free time, even going to football games. The best thing I could do is stay connected to the people who have been there since the beginning. And thank goodness for technology for letting me do that. Yeah. I love hearing that, though. Success is awesome, but never forget the people who are cheering for you before anybody else even knew your name. Representing Stephenville, Texas, here's Hudson Westbrook at number 32 with Painted You Pretty.

You Pretty, spending a second weekend at number 32. And check it out, in a couple of minutes, we're going to be shining the CT40 spotlight on one of the greatest careers country music has ever seen. After 36 incredible years on the road, Alan Jackson has stepped away from touring. But let's be honest, legends like Alan never really leave us. As long as we've got our radios turned up, he's always going to be riding shotgun. So we're going to celebrate Alan Jackson's remarkable legacy in minutes. But first, here's Shane Proffitt. He's got number 31 with

to move up one to number 31, and Fitz playing all the hits. You know, country music is a complete living, breathing, growing family of musicians and fans. And when a legend of the format decided to hang up his boots and guitar and spend his time with family, man, we were all invited to the retirement party. And that is the subject of your CT40 Spotlight this weekend, all brought to you by T-Mobile. There are legends, and then there's artists who helped define country music for an entire generation. That's Alan Jackson. He's one of those few for more than 36 years. Alan gave us the soundtrack to our lives. 21 major label albums, 68 singles, 26 number one hits. But if you ask me, his greatest accomplishment isn't something you can measure on the charts. He has really stayed true to who he is from the very beginning, and he never chased trends. Country music came to him.

After wrapping up his touring career, I started thinking about the perfect song for this week's CT40 Spotlight. And at first, I thought, well, it's got to be Remember When, right? To remember all of his amazing moments. But then I laughed to myself and said Alan Jackson would probably be pretty mad at me if I honored his incredible career in the middle of summertime and didn't play one of the greatest summer anthems country music has ever given us. So, Alan, this one's for you. Thanks for the songs, thanks for the memories, and thanks for a lifetime of country music. Here's Alan Jackson with Chattahoochee in the CT40 Spotlight, honoring the career of Alan Jackson.

honoring the amazing career of Alan Jackson in the CT40 Spotlight from way back in 1993 and still a summertime jam. Alan Jackson's seventh number one country top 40 song and one of the greatest country songs of all time, Chattahoochee, played to send Alan off to just a fantastic retirement full of love and light, surrounded by his family. We love you, Alan. Thank you for everything. And your CT40 Spotlight was brought to you by T-Mobile.

0: All right, ladies and gentlemen, this hour of CT40 Summer of Hits with Fitz is brought to you by Eggland's Best. Better taste, better nutrition, better eggs. Country Top 40. Welcome back to the Country Top 40 with Fitz, y'all. And wherever this weekend finds you, headed to the lake, chasing the kids from one ball field to the next, firing up the grill, or just taking the long way home with the windows down. Thanks for letting me ride along and continuing this tradition with me. Doing it from the original CT40 studios. It's what summer and country music is all about, making memories one song at a time. And we've already knocked out the first 10 songs on the countdown. And from here on out, it just keeps on getting bigger. As the numbers get smaller, the songs get bigger. Funny how that works out. So settle in, because we're headed straight for the biggest songs in the world.
1: Number 30.
0: I just got this text message from Blake Shelton last weekend. He says, "Hey, Fitz, it was so hot in Tishomingo, Oklahoma last weekend that the cows were standing in the pond just to keep their ankles cool." And I'm telling you, that's hot. So much of North America is hot right now. And I don't know about you, but if you've been dealing with this summer heat, you could probably relate. As we keep the countdown rolling with the Oklahoma boy, here's Blake Shelton with "Let 'Em In Anyway."
2: Ain't it

Another weekend at number 30 for Blake Shelton and Let Him In Anyway. I love that song. And if you've never seen Russell Dickerson live, well, you better do yourself a favor. The guy treats every single show like it's the biggest night of his life. I mean, he's all over that stage, grinning from ear to ear, and somehow has enough energy left to high-five just about everybody in the front row. That's what I would call Russell Mania, brother. No wonder he says he was born to do this. Russell Dickerson, number 29 with Worth Your...

Russell Dickerson with Worth Your Wild, notching a second weekend at number 29, and Fitz playing the hits on the Country Top 40 Countdown. And this next artist says every setback, every second chance, and every fan who stood by her helped shape the artist she is today. And there is a little help from TikTok along the way. Here's the lead single from Alexandra Kay's Second Wind album, number 28 right now. It's called Straight for the Heart. When

0: Number 28 for the third week in a row for Alexander Kay and Straight for the Heart. And I'll tell you what, we're celebrating the hits right here like we do every weekend on the countdown. And just last weekend, we were celebrating 250 years of the United States of America. America! But I wanted to make sure and identify a very special group of individuals who celebrated a little bit different last weekend. 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
1: This is Green Gray Bob. Fitz is my son. I proudly served my country from 66 through 72 with the Army Special Forces. We live in a land of the free because of our brave men and women, past and present. This is our troop salute.
0: Last weekend, millions of us were watching fireworks and firing up the grill and chasing babies and making memories with the people we love. But while we were celebrating our freedom, I couldn't help but just sort of pause for a second and think about the families who had an empty chair at the picnic table because somebody they love is serving our country far from home. And the headlines may change every day, but one thing never does, that there are brave men and women standing watch for the rest of us. And behind every one of those service members is a family making sacrifices right alongside them. So this weekend, I just want to say thank you to our troops serving around the world and to the spouses, parents, the children, the sweet little babies, the loved ones, just waiting for their mommy or daddy to come home. We see you. We appreciate you. We are grateful for everything you sacrifice so the rest of us can enjoy the freedoms that we sometimes take for granted. We live in the land of the free because of the brave.

0: 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Coming up on the Summer of Hits on the Country Top 40 with Fitz, singing in front of 20,000 people is one thing, but stepping in front of a movie camera, that's a whole different kind of pressure. And Riley Green tells me what surprised him most about acting after this.
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8: Doing the summer of hits with Fitz from the original OGHQ headquarters. Deep in the heart of Texas, right here, the original studios of Bob Kingsley. And I'm sitting in his chair right now, still introducing the hits. And that's what this tradition is all about. With some great friends of mine and amazing friends of Bob Kingsley himself. Here's Low Cash and Wrong Hearts.

spots this week to number 27 with Wrong Hearts. And you got Fitz playing all the hits. And all right, can somebody give me a little, I could use some quiz show music right now. Producers in the back of the studio. Hey, Nick, can you hit that button for me? There we go. All right, a little question. Why would somebody be drinking water at a wedding? Think about it for a second. Designated driver, too hot outside? Maybe they're just trying to stay hydrated? Nope. Listen closely to the lyrics of this next song, because when you realize why she's drinking water at that wedding, well, you're going to figure it all out. Number 26.

0: Water at a Wedding from Graylin James, and he's in for another week at number 26 with Fitz playing all the hits. And think about this. We all start as rookies at something, but for Riley Green, that was acting. And when your first big role has you playing a Navy SEAL dealing with PTSD, there's a whole lot more to get right than just remembering your lines. Check this out.
1: But not to spoil anything, if you haven't started watching, I'm not going to spoil anything, but let's just say sometimes, right, things happen. When there was maybe a body on the screen, never showed your face. Anyway, what?
2: Well, there's always flashbacks, you know.
1: There's always flashbacks, but the way you played a Navy SEAL, you could feel it. I mean, you saw the PTSD. You saw what you did. It. You were.
2: That's something that you want to try to get right too. You know, I obviously can't really comprehend what that would be like, but that means a lot.
1: That's still
2: something I'm new enough at that I'm trying to see if I can do it. So,
1: well, you're
2: I appreciate
1: doing.
2: You.
0: I like that about Riley. He's not afraid to try something new, and he's the first one to tell you he's still learning. But he did unbelievable. That attitude has served him pretty well so far, including a trip to number 25 on the country top 40 with Fitz with Think As You Drunk.

0: Riley Green on the rise, going up only two, but with that two-spot leap, giving him the Leap of the Week award this weekend. That's right. He's got number 25 with Think As You Drunk. So wherever you are right now, at home, at work, in the car, listening on your radio station app. As always, let me grab my air horns right here. And if we could all get together and give Riley a big old attaboy!
1: Attaboy!
2: Attaboy!
0: Your Leap of the Week was brought to you by T-Mobile.
3: Hey, it's Dustin Lynch, and let's get back to the hits with my latest Easy to Love on the Country Top 40. Take it away, Fitz.
0: We love you, Dustin, and we're back to the summer of hits on the Country Top 40 with Fitz, with probably the second greatest country music artist pilot behind Dierks Bentley. Dierks Bentley flies his plane everywhere. Dustin Lynch, a close second. He's got number 24 with Easy to Love.

strong. Dustin Lynch moving up one spot this week on the Summer of Hits to number 24 with Easy to Love. And my name is Fitz. You know, everybody needs somebody to look up to. And for Lainey Wilson, that person is Dolly Parton. Lainey says she's got a little reminder that she tells herself all the time, WWDD. What would Dolly do? And she says Dolly's every bit as kind and genuine in real life as she is on TV. That's a pretty good mantra if you ask me. So let's see if she's got John Mayer saying it as well. Climbing to number 23. Here's Lainey Wilson and John Mayer with 5.

Lainey Wilson and John Mayer climbing up another spot this week to number 23 with Phone, Keys, Wallet. Everything I say to myself before I leave the studio. And before I get to this next song on the countdown, I just want to send a little love to John Party and his family. John and his wife Summer recently announced they're going their separate ways. And they also shared something that I think we could all respect, that their two little girls remain their number one priority. And they're asking for a little privacy and grace as they navigate this next chapter together. And John, we're thinking about you guys, brother. I know it can't be easy. John Party, number 22 right now.

0: John Party scooting up one to number 22 with boots off. Anybody else think it's getting hot in here? It's getting hot in her. It really is. I mean, so hot that I think it's almost time to head down to the blissfully air-conditioned halls of the CT40 vault and explore some amazing country music history. And we're going to start this trip off in the year of the Shrinky Dink. You got to Google it. You'll see. We're going down to the vault after this.
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back to the countdown of Fitz playing the hits on the most impactful countdown in country music. This is the Country Top 40, and check it out, Dan and Shay right now with an unbelievable song, and they are covering social media with this one in their videos. Say So, number 21.

0: Dan and Shay spend another week at number 21 with Say So. And you got Fitz playing all the hits. Time to take a little second for a little country music field trip that I love to do every single weekend on the countdown. Headed down to the original Bob Kingsley CT40 vault. So much country music history. One of the most special places in my life. I mean, this is a really sacred ground. And your ticket to the vault this weekend is brought to you by O'Reilly Auto Parts. Your professional parts people. Just going to walk up, look directly into the brand new eye retina scanner, since I'm the only person with access to this thing.
1: Hello, Fitz. Please step in front of the retina eye scanner.
0: All right, I'm doing it. Looking right at the beam.
1: I'm so glad you're back to visit me.
0: You see that? She's even got some nice personality. You know what? I'm glad to be back. And so if you don't mind, let's get in there and let me bring some folks in and check out some country music history.
1: Access granted.
0: Ah, that was easy. I hope that lasts. All right, since World Rum Day is being celebrated everywhere this weekend, I thought we would take a little look back at some of the best booze-soaked country songs down here. Starting back in the year that the Secretariat won the Triple Crown, and kids were popping their shrinky dinks into mom's oven to watch them shrink. Remember those? And The Exorcist was not only the biggest blockbuster movie of the year, but it also became the first horror movie ever nominated for an Academy Award. And on your country radios, a redheaded

The year was 1973, and that was Willie Nelson with his hit song about a place where the whiskey flows like a river. And follow me this way, watch your step. We're going to go another 18 years to a more somber take on the medicinal use of another south of the border.

Great John Anderson right there from 1991 was Straight Tequila Night. And finally, a little light jog, get the steps in, the heartbeat going all the way up here to a song from a current CT40 staple. We've covered whiskey, we've covered tequila, and we just can't leave out our old reliable beer because it will never, ever let you down. 'Cause long-

0: 2019. That was Luke Combs' sixth number one country top 40 hit and the first single from his second album, Beer Never Broke My Heart. And I got to agree with you, Luke. And I can't believe it. Our time is up in the vault this weekend. Doesn't it feel so nice and cool down here? I know it, but listen, don't worry. Next weekend, same time, same place, I'll be right here. 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All right, right over here, take a little step this way. Right over this legendary threshold. And can you give me a hand? Give me a little push. Give me a little push. Let's get this Empyrean-sized door to slam shut. Behind us. Ugh.
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Oh, thank you for the envelope. And this hour of the Country Top 40 with Fitz is brought to you by Eggland's Best. 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

0: broadcasting from the original CT40 radio hub deep in the heart of Texas. And we're continuing the summer of hits on the Country Top 40 with Fitz. Whether you're listening from the heartland or the big city, pull up a chair and gather around this country music cookout. You're invited because we're grilling up the next 20 right now.
1: Number 20.
0: Back to the hits on the Country Top 40 with Fitz. And some songs don't need a special occasion. They become the occasion. So roll the windows down and call your buddies. Let the weekend show up a little early. ZJK clocking in right now at number 20 with Get to Drinkin'.

DJK, Zach John King with the repeat week at number 20. We get to drinking. And I'll tell you what, you know, success has come really fast for Zach Top. But he says the people who keep him humble are the ones who are just rooting for him when he was just chasing a dream. And while he was just starting to grow that mustache. Here's Zach, number 19, with South of San

country music has always been about telling the truth, even when it's a little messy. Zach Top right there, sliding back one to number 19 with South of Sanity. And then Lauren Elaine and Chase Matthew cracked the top 20 together right now with All My Exes. Checking in, number 18. Another

Elaine and Chase Matthew keep climbing, going up one to number 18 with All My Exes. And you know, Luke Bryan celebrates his birthday next Friday, July 17th. That's right. I'm telling the world about it. And it got me thinking, what in the world do you buy a guy who already owns, you know, fishing rods, the boots, the trucks, the hats, the land, probably enough blue jeans to outfit half of Nashville. So I finally came up with something, an iPhone charger, because let's be honest, nobody knows, you know, where those things disappear to. So happy early birthday, Luke, from all of us here at the Country Top 40 Countdown. And here's another little gift for you, parking your song at number 17 this weekend, Luke Bryan with Country, and she knows.

0: country, and she knows it, and he's going to be a big birthday boy on July 17th. Shh, I think he's turning 50, but I ain't one to gossip, so you ain't heard that from me. Coming up on the Country Top 40 with Fitz, don't go anywhere because good feels good. And after the break, I want you to meet an 85-year-old Yellowstone Park ranger who spent more than 5 decades protecting one of America's greatest treasures. Wait until you hear why people say the real attraction of Yellowstone isn't Old Faithful, it's him. We got the good stuff coming up in just a little bit.
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19: This moment matters, and I'll help you get it right. I'm the ring you've been searching for, and I'm waiting at A.T. Thomas Jewelers, where you will find the ring that speaks to you. A.T. Thomas

0: number 16. That was MacArthur from Hardy, Morgan Wallen, Eric Church, and Tim McGraw. What a lineup right there. You know, we used to think that there was some unwritten rule that if you wanted to be a country singer, you had to live within about 10 minutes of Music Row, you know, right there in Nashville, Tennessee. Well, Stella Lefty's got a different game plan, and it seems to be working pretty darn well. She told me that her priorities are a little bit different for her residence.
1: When I don't live in Nashville.
2: You don't live there, right?
1: No, I still live in LA. But I'm in Nashville.
2: How often
1: all
2: trips
1: the time.
2: Do you make?
1: All the time.
2: Yeah.
1: You got a boyfriend out there.
2: I know.
1: The
2: it.
1: Song's out there. So it's like I'm always there.
2: So home is LA where the home sun is always shining.
1: Yeah. Well, yeah. My besties are there, you know?
2: Yeah, and your family.
1: Out of state trip. No, not my family. My family's actually in Chicago.
2: Oh, my God.
1: Yeah.
2: But your besties are there.
1: My besties.
0: I like that. Build the career, keep the besties. Don't be afraid to call home wherever your heart happens to be. Stella Lefty up right now with Boston, number 15.

0: Stella Lefty in Boston, On the Rise, going up one to number 15. And when I became host of the Country Top 40 Countdown, I started a segment called The Good Stuff, because there's so much craziness in the world, but there's also a lot of good stuff, and it makes you feel good. All brought to you by Sleep Number.
1: That's the good stuff.
0: You know, every now and then we all need a little reminder that purpose doesn't have an expiration date, and that's why I wanted to share this with you. I want you to meet Harlan Credit. He's 85 years young, and after 53 years in Yellowstone, he's believed to be the park's longest-serving ranger. Think about that for just a second. More than half a century in the same incredible place, helping millions of visitors experience one of America's greatest national parks. So can you imagine the stories this guy could tell? The sunrises he's watched, the wildlife he's seen, the families he's helped, the little kids whose eyes lit up because of something that he taught them about nature. And this is what I love the most. In a world where everybody seems to be in a hurry, right, to get to that next thing, Harlan reminds us that sometimes the greatest life that you could ever build is the one where you simply just keep showing up year after year, season after season, doing work that matters. You don't have to be famous to leave a legacy. Sometimes you just have to be faithful, like Old Faithful. So here's to Ranger Harlan, and to everyone listening right now who's quietly making a difference, even if nobody's, you know, handing you a trophy for it. You don't need that trophy. And there you go. That's the good stuff.

Man, I love that song, and I can't think of a better soundtrack for a story like that. From his damn country music album. This one was released in 2016 and went all the way to number one on the country top 40 countdown. Tim McGraw with a song that never gets old, Humble and Kind. 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Woo, feels like a sauna outside right now. Big shout out to my friends on the East Coast and even across Canada experiencing some major heat right now. Woo, the sweaty month of July is upon us, but we're going to get through this together. We're at number 14 on the countdown right now with John Morgan and Kid Myself.

John Morgan isn't fooling anybody. He's hanging tough for another week at number 14 with Kid Myself and Fitz playing all those hits. And don't you think that sometimes the best songs come from friendships that started somewhere else? Tour buddies turned chart buddies. That's the story of George Burge and Luke Bryan. And they're riding with their latest collaboration all the way to number 13, getting so close to the top 10 with Rob.

George and Luke Bryan holding steady at number 13 with Ride, Ride, Ride. All right, all right, all right. You know, people always ask how Kenny Chesney still brings that kind of energy night after night after night. You know what? This is what I'm going to call it, because my daddy, Green Beret Bob, was a Green Beret, and he would always talk about discipline. And Kenny says when he's on tour, the alcohol is off the table. He loads up on protein and vegetables, skips the late night carbs, and if he really gets hungry, a protein shake does the trick, right? I guess that's one way to make sure those stage jeans still fit. Here's Kenny Chesney carrying on all that hard work to number 12 with Carry On.

0: Buddy back one to number 12. Coming up on the Summer of Hits on the Country Top 40 with Fitz, one song, one memory, and a reminder that sometimes the most ordinary moments become the ones that we treasure forever. It's another Music with Memories, your CT40 fan favorite, and I would love to hear yours too. Just tell me the country song that's forever tied to a special moment in your life. All right, you can go to the Country Top 40 with Fitz Facebook page. And at the very top, make sure it says Music with Memories, because it's coming up.
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This is where country music greatness is born and bred. The Country Top 40 with Fitz. And congratulations going out to Taylor Swift and Travis Kelce on her wedding celebration last weekend. Did you see that? Apparently, they actually turned Madison Square Garden into, like on the stage inside, what looked like a full-blown medieval castle. That is not a wedding. That's a movie set. And I was going to RSVP, but apparently my invitation took a wrong turn somewhere. And which is a shame, but I hear guests were walking away with some unbelievable gifts. Hey, Taylor, if you got one more set of keys lying around, your old buddy Fitz is still available. Here's Taylor, number 11, with I Knew It, I Knew You from the Toy Story 5 soundtrack.

0: Congratulations to the brand new newlyweds, Travis Kelce and Taylor Kelce. Taylor Swift running up one to number 11 with I Knew It, I Knew You. All right, it's time for your music with memories. Do you have a special song in your heart with your special memory attached to it? I'm just a message away. And your CT40 fan favorite segment is brought to you by T-Mobile. And I received a message from Emily in Salt Lake City. And she says, Fitz, every time I hear the song Next Thing You Know by Jordan Davis, I just have to smile. My husband and I danced to it in our kitchen just a couple of weeks after our first baby came home during the month of July. And we were so exhausted, running on almost no sleep. Bottles were piled up in the sink. Laundry was everywhere. The baby had finally fallen asleep, and that song came on. And he reached over, and he took my hand, and we just slow danced right there in the middle of the kitchen. For 3 minutes, I'm telling you, life stood still. And looking back, I don't remember how tired we actually were. I just remember that dance. And now every time that song comes on, it reminds me that the little moments really are the big moments. You know, Emily, you're right. Thank you for sharing that. You know, isn't it funny? We spend so much of life waiting for the big memories, the vacations, birthdays, anniversaries. But sometimes the memories that stay with us forever, they happen in bare feet, right there in the kitchen. Emily Humphreys, Salt Lake City, Nevada.
1: Sweet.

0: 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And that's what Music with Memories is all about. One song, one moment, one story you will never, ever forget. 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

0: The CT40 Summer of Hits and our run to number one is brought to you this hour by, there we go, Eggland's Best. 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Country Top 40. Welcome back to the Summer of Hits on the Country Top 40 with Fitz, the hottest countdown on the globe, broadcasting and streaming from the original CT40 studios deep in the heart of Texas. And I got to say, this weekend is really, really extra special in my house because my little twins, Bowie and Bodie, are turning 6 years old. And hey, little guys, your daddy loves you more than you will ever, ever, ever know. And now the countdown's heating up. We're down to the final stretch, the songs everybody's talking about, streaming, singing in the truck, and cranking up all summer long. So say it with me now. Say it with me now. It's top 10 time.
1: Number 10.
0: And Kane Brown is taking the CT40 stage right now with the song he wrote with John Byron, Ashley Gorley, Ben Johnson, and Taylor Phillips. Here's Kane with Woman.

JB, Kane Brown holding strong for a second week at number 10 with Woman. And I just received this message on TikTok. What's up, Fitz, with the hits? It's Melissa from Scranton, Pennsylvania. Yep, home of The Office. It's been so hot up here lately. I know you're down there in Texas. Can you please give me the best advice for surviving the summer heat? All right, Melissa, first of all, tell Michael Scott I said, what's up? I'm a huge fan of The Office. Secondly, here's my Texas survival tip. If it's too hot to touch your steering wheel, all right, it is officially a couple of sweet teas, and then you got to find the nearest air conditioning kind of day, all right? Hydrate, find some shade, and if all else fails, crank up the Country Top 40 countdown and just stay inside. That's what I recommend from your fellow Texas buddy. Speaking of summer, Bailey Zimmerman singing about trucks, keeping it hot. Chevy Silverado, as a matter of fact, rolling into number 9.

0: Bailey Zimmerman extending his stay with another week at number 9 with Chevy Silverado. And while soccer, around the world known as football, I'll tell you, soccer mania is raging all over the world right now for the World Cup, and country music is playing a much bigger part in the tournament than many expect. Did you hear about this? In a recent interview, Team USA head coach Mauricio Pochettino said country music is a huge part of the team's preparation. Check this out.
1: Me gusta la música country. Cuerpo técnico, nosotros tenemos siempre día previo a la noche estar todos juntos y poner música.
0: All right, now, if most of you didn't understand that because the coach was actually speaking Spanish, listen, that's okay because I'm going to translate it for you. He said, I love country music. And the night before a game, the coaching staff gets together and we play country music. How about that? Hoping they play the country top 40 countdown. All right. Right now, Ella Langley is on, firing up those Pistons at number 8 with her former number 1 CT40 hit, Be Her.

0: Ella Langley, and I'm proud to say I'm an Ella Fella. She sent me an Ella's Fellas t-shirt in the mail. I could prove it. Ella Langley followed back two more spots to number eight with her former number one, Be Her. Country Top 40. Welcome to the summer of hits on the Country Top 40 with Fitz, and I do believe you've got just enough time to raid the fridge and freshen up that drink, and you better hustle on back. The biggest country hits of the summer are waiting, and we're getting so close to number one. So I'll see you in a little bit. Country music's official countdown.
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We are inside the top 10 on the Summer of Hits on the Country Top 40 with Fitz. Rolling on right now. Already arriving at number 7 from Luke Combs. And Be By You.

keeps inching closer to the top, moving up one more to number 7 would be by you. You got Fitz playing all the hits on the country top 40, and now let's go ahead and trade the front porch for the wide open road. Corey Kent and Co. Wetzel right now. They got number 6 with Rocky Mountain Low.

0: Corey Kent and Co. Wetzel, two Texas boys right there, clocking in their second week at number six with Rocky Mountain Low. 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
0: Thank you, Josh, for that. Last week's number one artist on the Country Top 40 countdown, which means we have a brand new number one ahead of us. We're still proud of you, Josh. Canada's own at number five right now with Hate How You.

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1: Josh Ross taking the biggest slide of the week, dropping from number one to number five with Hate How You Look. You know, Morgan Wallen has a pretty simple rule when it comes to picking songs. If it gives him chills, he doesn't care who wrote it. He just wants it. He says the chill bumps, the little goosebumps will tell you everything every time. And that's exactly how he felt the first time he heard I Can't Love You Anymore. I'd say he trusted the right instinct. Here's Morgan Wallen and Ella Langley, number four, with I Can't Love You Anymore.

climbing duet from a couple of country music's biggest. That was Ella Langley right there with one of Ella's fellas, Morgan Wallen. And they're in for another week at number four. Get inside and crank up the AC and listen to Fitz play the hits on the country top 40. We're at number three with Morgan Wallen and Don't We.

0: Jason Aldean holding steady at number two, getting so close to number one with Don't Tell on Me. You're checking out the Summer of Hits on the Country Top 40 with Fitz, and 40 songs started this journey. Only one is left standing, and in just a few moments, we're going to crown the biggest country song in the world. So if you're pulling into that driveway right now, you better give me a couple minutes. You do not want to miss what's coming up next. 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
1: Welcome back to the Country Top 40 with Fitz and the Summer of Hits in full progress. And I know you could definitely feel the summer right now. It is hot. It's been hot the past couple of weeks. The unbelievable heat dome taking over the East Coast. I'm thinking about you right now, but we still have to warm up before I play the biggest song in the world. And I call that the warm up to number one. Brought to you by Sleep Number. And I'm going to warm you up like this. My little twin boys, Bowie and Bodie, turned 6 years old this weekend. And I swear they were just tiny babies in my arms yesterday. I mean, people told me, don't blink, it's going to go by fast. And I smiled, but I had no idea how right they were. So if you're listening with your kids in the back seat, or maybe they're all growing up right now, here's your reminder. Put the phone down. Stay a little longer. Say yes to one more game. One more hug. One more bedtime story. Because at the end of the day, the moments are the only things that we get to keep. And this song was actually inspired by a 102-year-old man sharing his secret to a life well lived. And all these years later, I don't think its message has ever meant more. So happy birthday to the hearts beating on the outside of my body, Bowie and Bodie. Your daddy loves you more than you'll ever know. Kenny Chesney, don't blink. Your warm-up to number one.

0: Kenny Chesney, Don't Blink. 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And reminded all of us that life has a funny way of speeding up when you're not paying attention. 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This is it, the moment we always wait for. You know, every number one song has to start somewhere. Sometimes it's a writer's room. Sometimes it's a record label meeting. But every now and then, the answer is already standing right there in the crowd. And I had the chance to sit down with Megan Maroney. And it was one particular night on tour that made the next single feel like the easiest decision she'd ever made.
1: We kind of just look at it as a numbers game. Like what song is streaming the most, what's getting talked about the most. And that's just the strategy we've used, because it's hard, I think, to get your song played on the radio since there's so many good songs. And so to get one that's kind of more familiar and, you know, ask country radio to play that one, I think is helpful, because, you know, they're less likely to turn it off if they've heard it maybe. Once I started playing it on tour, it just became so obvious that that needed to be the next one that got sent. Yeah, it just felt right, I guess, too. So on top of the numbers, it also just, I was like, There was one show where I was like, this one is just, in our face is very obvious, so.
0: That's got to be one of the best feelings an artist can have, when the fans start singing the song so loud, there's really not much left to debate. And check her out right now. Way to go, Megan. Your CT40 fierce female, Megan Maroney, and Beautiful Things, number one in country music.
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one of y'all shooting up five spots to take over as this week's number one artist with Beautiful Things. And to Megan, great job on this one. And a huge congratulations to your songwriting team as well. Connie Harrington, Jesse Joe Dillon, and Jesse Alexander. I know y'all are celebrating big this weekend, listening to the Country Top 40 live in Nashville, Tennessee. I thank you for that. And I always like to say many, many, many more. May the hits be with you. Country Top 40. And that is how we count them down from number 40 to number one. That is this week's presentation of the 40 biggest hits in country music, compiled and rated each week by MediaBase 24/7. And a big shout to the CT40 staff, including Cody Culberson, the notorious DEP, Deborah Evans Price, Nick Allen, Drew Brownfield, and Scott Mahalik. And the Country Top 40 comes to you each week from the good folks at North Star Audio. And we do it all from the original CT40 studios deep in the heart of Texas. I am Fitz, and you can find me on our Country Top 40 with Fitz Facebook page. And we're going to find out if Megan Maroney is going to make it a two-peat next weekend with Beautiful Things. Can't wait to see you then. And you got to remember, think big, all right? Because you're thinking anyway. And who's better than you?

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Good afternoon. I'm JP filling in for Hannah. She'll be back coming up this next week. Hopefully we'll get to see you out with us and her sometime. A bigger variety continues all weekend long to keep you entertained while you're doing whatever you can to stay cool. 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

traffic light turned straight to red. I hit my brakes and mumbled under my breath. His fries went a-flying and his orange drink covered his lap.

That is Jason Aldean. 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The variety continues all weekend with the latest from Toy Story 5. 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

0: We hope you have a great weekend. When we come back on Monday, a guy made a bet with his buddy that he was absolutely sure he wouldn't lose. Spoiler alert, that's usually how I fix my mess starts. We'll get your advice for him coming up and give you a chance to win some free fun with passes to Funplex.
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0: Ellen Langley, Morgan Wallen on Kicks at 6.9. Going to relog you some Tyler Hubbard, the guy who joined us for lunch at Tank's Country with our first ever live country lunch. Chase Matthew on the way. And again, thank you to everybody who came out and was a part of our first ever live country lunch at Tank's Country. Don't worry, we'll do more of these. So make sure you're paying attention to get in exclusively with Kicks.
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0: would have thought an hour plus of rug power washing videos would fill you with so much joy? From pimple popping to crushing objects to mixing different colors to see what happens in the end. 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JP and Coriel Mornings.
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0: Lee Bryce, part of 12 in a row, kicks out at 6-9. 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
1: 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A cast iron skillet swinging lid flip.

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0: 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If you miss it, he's got brand new music, a new song called Rethink Some Things. We'll get that for you coming up later on today. Another 12 in a row underway with Ella Langley's new one coming up in just a few. Max McNown, too.
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0: Sunny and 90 for the high today. Little breeze out there, but not much. So hopefully you have a friend who has a pool. Or just set up the sprinkler and go sit on it. That's comfortable enough. It'll keep you cool. Or, I mean, air conditioning is great, too. It's 68 overnight. And then back up to 91 tomorrow to start your work week. 93, 94, 96, 95, 94, 93. The next 7 days. So, definitely summer is here. And back to another 12 in a row to keep you rolling all summer long. Morgan's on the way. The latest from Ella Langley. Now it's Max.

New from Ella Langley. I'm back loving love forever. On Kix 96.9, I'm JP out the door. Have a great rest of your day. Corey L's going to take it from here. Hannah will be back next weekend. We're back on Monday with Fix My Mess. Give you a chance to win some free summer fun with our friends at Funplex and more with JP Corral and Husker Nick. Have a great weekend. Keeping things going. It's Morgan Wallen. It's Kix.

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It's Coryell. Happy Sunday Fun Day. As you tie up the weekend, we'll tie one on with a great playlist. Trace Adkins, Now You're Gonna Miss This. Parker McCollum in 3.5 minutes on

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0: Houston, Texas, Ella Langley. I'm Coryell. 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

I'm afraid to say it out loud, but I'm going to. It hasn't really been a long, hot summer, right? 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Don't get me wrong, the song's great. I think we've had a fairly mild summer. I don't want to jinx us. 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

Seriously, 2 weeks. You can see him live at More Nampa Theater. Jason Aldean, Whiskey Drink. 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Love is Blind. Here's Ian Munsick.

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Josh Ross, Hate How You Look on Lincoln's 12 in a Row Country. This is Coryell. Thank you for hanging out with me. Heads Carolina, tails California. Hey, don't limit yourself. Just go to both. Take that

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0: Hudson Westbrook painted you pretty. It's Kix Country. Coryell here. Come back tomorrow. 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

0: 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When we come back on Monday, a guy made a bet with his buddy that he was absolutely sure he wouldn't lose. Spoiler alert, that's usually how I fix my mess starts. We'll get your advice for him coming up and give you a chance to win some free fun with passes to Funplex.
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Happy Sunday, fun day. Taylor Swift, Now I Knew It, I Knew You. Tim McGraw in a few minutes. Dan and Shay on the way also. It's Kix Country.

0: 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If you need
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Cody Johnson and Carrie Underwood, I'm Gonna Love You. It's Kix Country. Carrie Underwood, she's one of your favorite female country artists, I'm sure. Or maybe it's Stella Lefty. Who's next? You get these incredible women of country music and more debuting today, 9 o'clock. She's Country every Sunday, 9 p.m. to midnight. Join Emily Harlan, our friend of the show. She hosts She's Country. It's new to Kix 96.9. Tune in every Sunday evening, 9 p.m. to midnight for your favorite women in country music, including Stella Lefty. Here she is with Boston. On a train.

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0: 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Tucker Wetmore Burnett, Kix 96.9. Tucker is taking over the Astro on August 14th. 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
11: 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At 93, Willie Nelson shows no signs of slowing down. 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

Eric Church, Tim McGraw, and Morgan Wallen. MacArthur, they might be your Mount Rushmore of country music. You know, four of the best of any topic. That would be hard to choose for country music, though. Ella Langley is well on her way to probably being on the Mount Rushmore of it, though. Work for the win. 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

0: would have thought an hour plus of rug power washing videos would fill you with so much joy? From pimple popping to crushing objects to mixing different colors to see what happens in the end. Tell us the oddly satisfying videos you love to watch on Facebook at KX969. 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
1: 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This is Coryell. Man, we had such a fun weekend. We kicked it off with Live Country Lunch at Tank's Country with Chase Matthew. That was incredible. A Bruise at the Zoo with Tyler Anthony live. Treaty Oak Revival. I happened to be out at the Prague volleyball tournament as well. Just so much fun. 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

0: Hey y'all, it's John Morton. Check out my new song, Kid Myself, right now. I was just a kid myself. Talks a little bit about a past relationship, maybe wishing you had done things a little differently.
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Luke Combs on the way. Here's Morgan Wallen. I'm The Problem. 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

0: Sleepless in a Hotel Room. I'm Coryell on Kix 96.9. 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You can just show up. That is absolutely okay. We get it. 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It is really that simple. 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

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It's Coryell. 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

0: Come back on Monday. A guy made a bet with his buddy that he was absolutely sure he wouldn't lose. Spoiler alert, that's usually how I fix my mess starts. 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

Ella Langley, she's in Texas. I am Coryell here on Kix 96.9. In for Hannah, who's on vacation. I hope your weekend was awesome. Mine certainly was. It was busy, that's for sure. Come back tomorrow. We have

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0: It's a great song to kick the summer.